0: Ladies and gentlemen, my name is George Ezra, and the next song that you're about to hear.
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I'll never forget what you looked like on that night. But I know that time is gonna take me. I know that day's gonna come. I just want the devil to hate me. Oh, I call in a rush out.